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1: The apology hour has now begun, so call your boy at 866-92-SWEAT. That is 866-927-9328. 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
1: Hey, this is Keith. Who am I speaking to?
2: Hi, you're speaking to Keith. This is Lily from Miami.
1: Hey, baby. How you doing?
2: I'm fine. I have an apology I need to do to my fiance, James.
1: Mm-hmm.
2: I'm sorry about how the way I act, but you know me. And since we've been together so long, we know each other ways and we're there for our kids. So with all that being said, I just wanted to know that I'm very, very much sorry. And I love him and he still melt my world every day.
1: Thank you so much for checking in. I appreciate
2: Thank
1: that, baby.
2: You.
1: All right, bye-bye. Hey, this is Keith. Who am I speaking to?
3: My name is Brittany. How are you, Keith?
1: I'm good. I'm good. Where you calling from, baby?
3: I'm calling from Michigan.
1: Okay, what can I do for you tonight?
3: I want to say I'm sorry to my boyfriend because I feel like I'm wasting his time because I really don't even want to be with him.
1: Well, if you don't want to be with him, why are you with him?
3: Because he makes me feel good.
1: I'm confused. You don't want to be with him, but he makes you feel good.
3: He don't make me feel good enough. It feels like the right thing to do instead of the best thing to do.
1: Okay, I understand. All right, baby.
3: Thank you.
1: All right, take care of yourself now. Bye-bye.
3: You too, bye.
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1: A recent study found that less than 10% of Americans sleep in the nude. 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Call me at 866-92-SWEAT. 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
1: Hey, this is Keith. Who am I speaking to?
2: Mary.
1: Hey, baby. How you doing? What can I do for you tonight?
2: I have a problem.
1: What's your problem, girl?
2: My problem is with two guys.
1: You got two?
2: I don't have either one of them.
1: Well, why not?
2: I have a problem with them.
1: Okay, what's the problem?
2: One I was with, I'm not with now. I'm missing. One that I've never been with, I fell in love with when I first saw him. And I saw him with somebody else, and I don't know if they were a couple or not.
1: You just saw him and you fell in love with him?
2: Yeah, but I never would let him come around because I was with somebody else.
1: How did y'all meet?
2: I was on my way to Detroit, and I got the bus.
1: And he was on the bus?
2: He was on his way somewhere, too, but I don't know where it was.
1: Was he sitting next to you on the bus?
2: Yeah, when I met him, yes.
1: And then? I'm listening.
2: And then I saw him a few days ago, and he was with somebody. I don't know if they were a couple or not.
1: Why don't you see if he wants you? Why don't you ask him, do he want you? Why don't you pursue the situation?
2: Okay, when we see each other, I think his tongue gets just as tight as mine.
1: Okay, well, you need to loosen up yours, or he need to loosen up his. One of y'all need to do something. You know, from the looks of things, y'all never gonna hook up as long as you tell me, well, when I see him, I don't know whether I can speak to him. I don't know what to say to him.
2: I really don't.
1: You gotta open up. You need to go for yours.
2: Yeah, it's true.
1: Go put it in the one ass. I'm looking for you, boo. Whoever you are, I saw you here. So do what you got to do, girl. Go get yours.
2: I can do that.
1: All right, baby. Thank you for checking in. Love you, girl. All right?
2: Love you, too. Thank you.
1: Bye-bye. All right.
2: Bye.
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0: If Smooth and Sexy was a soundtrack, this is it right here. I said yes. You're listening to The Sweat Hotel.
1: Coming right back at you, baby. If I ever fall in love again,

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0: a crazy feeling though. I don't want to get too attached, but I feel like I already am. My mind's telling me one thing, but I guess I should listen to my heart. Right?
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0: Day and Today, 98.5 WYLD. It's your girl, Sharon. 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Your chance at $1,000. Here's another winner. How long have you been trying to win?
1: Ooh, I have been trying to win for some months. Every time you guys do this.
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1: Honestly, what I plan to do with the money is take my baby somewhere. 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

0: 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It's red. Tap it. Say what you got to say.
1: I love y'all. Thank you. 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
1: Three staccato cries of Mayday and an eyewitness report of a mid-air explosion is about all that is known this morning of the British Columbia air disaster, which yesterday claimed 52 lives.
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3: 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Green. That's green.

in the day and today. This is Uptown Angela. Good morning. Coming up, Teddy Pendergrass, Anita Baker, and our Saints are going to be back in action real soon. And I came across a pretty interesting question just yesterday, and I said I wanted to ask you and see what you're thinking about it. Two songs away, I will tell you more. Right now, this is new October London. It's called Silent Treatment on FM 98.

blast from back in the day and today. This is Uptown Angela. Good morning. Happy hump day. We are halfway through the week. Coming up, Anita Baker, also Chris Brown, and our Saints. That preseason is getting ready to kick off, and then the real action. What will this season look like? Well, yesterday I got an alert to my phone. It was a news story trying to figure out, is the crime rate lower when the Saints win? Now, what's crazy about this, over the years, I kind of felt like that's true. When the Saints are winning, everybody's in a good mood. Nobody's cutting up in the streets, you know. It's so much, you know, into celebrating instead. Do you agree with that? Are you in a better mood when the Saints win? And do you think that the Saints winning affects, lowers our crime rate? In the 504. Drop a message on the talkbag mic now. Just go ahead and tap the red microphone on our iHeartRadio app. This hour's keyword, it is green. Your shot at $1,000.

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LD cannot wait to see Mr. Jaheim along with Ginuwine, Drew Hill. Also going to have Silk in the building. It's going to be a great night. Tyrese is going to be here. That is Labor Day weekend on

0: Talk back, Mike. You already know how it goes down. 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

0: WYLD. I'm Uptown Angela. Keith Sweat is coming up. Also, Jodeci. They're going to be here December 2nd. Keep it here for tickets. Right now, taking you back to 1996, where it all began for Ms. Badu.
1: Now, keep in mind that I'm an artist. So y'all be nice about it. All right. Sisters, how y'all feel? Brothers, y'all all right? See how y'all groove to this.

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98.5 WYLD, the best from back in the day and today. I'm Uptown Angela. Good morning. Coming up, the Isley Brothers, also Janet Jackson. And I can't believe I missed this. Oh my gosh. A big Leo season shout out. Two songs away here on FM 98.

0: WYLD, the best from back in the day and today. This is Uptown Angela. We're grooving on this hump day. And coming up, Usher, also Genuine. And a big happy birthday going out to my dad, Mr. Charles Harrison. A lot of kids are grown up now who went to Warren Easton, who went to Edna Carr. He taught them math, and they never forgot Mr. Harrison. He was so passionate about learning and those kids. He loved them. Also, a happy birthday going out to our forever president, Barack Obama. This was yesterday. I'm like, oh my gosh, I forgot. But 65. He looks so good. And Barack Obama recently talked about what basketball means to him and how it helped him growing up as a young man.
1: Basketball was a place where I knew, okay, I can belong here. And I can meet, hang out with other boys and compete and learn how to work as a team. And everything's equal. Everything's based on, can you play? You can't play. Mm-hmm. Right? That's kind of, and so it felt to me like a safe harbor to grow up.
0: I miss our president so much. Happy birthday again in Leo season if it's your birthday. Hope you have a fabulous one, and thanks for listening to FM 98.
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I'm Uptown Angela. Atlantic Star is coming up, and we're thanking all public school teachers, and there could be something special for you. Two songs away. Here's Eric Bellinger.

0: Yes. Coming up, Chris Brown, also Michael Jackson, and it's back to school. Lots of our New Orleans public schools are back already, and more schools to follow in the coming days. So be safe. 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

0: 98.5 WYLD, the best from back in the day and today. I'm Uptown Angela. Had the absolute honor of meeting the Rick James. This had to be 2004 because it was right before Katrina at the BET Awards in the radio room. And Rick James was having a conversation with his doctor on speaker about needing to get a cortisone shot. We were all ears, ear hustling. It was fun times. Coming up next, Chris Brown, also can function. And you know, at noon, the Back in the Day buffet is open and you never have to wait in line. We got the best selection. Let me know what you want to hear. Drop your message on the talkback mic. 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And your chance to also win $1,000 this hour. The $1,000 keyword is fun. 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

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Friday night, November 20th, we got your tickets. 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

98.5 WYLD. You're inside the Back in the Day Buffet. This is Uptown Angela. We're going way back. The SOS band, Force MDs on the way. Got that LTD coming too by request. And can't wait to see this guy, Genuine. He's going to be at the Labor Day Super Jam happening at the Smoothie King. Yes, we got tickets. Drop that talkback message now. And good luck from FM 98.

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0: me. 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I want a woman that's gonna respect me, that's gonna respect what I'm about. I'm a man. I already been raised one time by my mama, and she did a hell of a job, you know what I'm saying? 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Or just leave it alone.
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0: I'm with it. 98.5 WYLD, the Back of the Day Buffet. Man, that one takes you back to, what was that? Had to be 1986, 87. And the first time I ever heard that song was on The Quiet Storm, right here on WYLD with the Papa Smurf, the legend. This is Uptown Angela coming up. Maze and Frankie Beverly also going to slide in something by Prince. And Kiki Palmer, she is killing it with her podcast, her movies. She's producing, directing. Well, she had a chance to catch up with Whoopi Goldberg to interview her. And Whoopi flipped the script and had this to say before they started.
1: 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I've watched you work your tail off and evolve and work your tail off and evolve and work your tail off. And this is your moment. And I love seeing you in all the movies. I love seeing you here. I love seeing the progression. And I'm so proud to say I'm getting to watch this. Oh. I'm getting to watch it. It's so cool.
0: 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Yes, it is. And we love us some Kiki Palmer. She is that girl. Keep it here on FM 98.
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1: 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Rich. That's rich. Enter it.

guys from back in the day and today. I'm Uptown Angela. Big shout out to the crew at the Triangle Deli on Broad. Yep, jamming on the job. Y'all making me really think about them bell peppers and that mac and cheese and the peas. Perfect. I might be over there. Coming up, Mary J. Blige. And our kids are back in school, and our teachers, we really have to reward them. We got a really, really cool partnership going on right now. Two songs away. I'll tell you more about it on FM 90.

0: WYLD, the best from back in the day and today. This is Uptown Angela. What's going on? Tahira, listening to us in Avondale at Inclusive Care. She says she got us turned all the way up. Jamming on the job. That's what I'm talking about. We appreciate it. Coming up, Donnell Jones, also Tracy Spencer, and the kids are back in school. Be on the lookout for those school zones. Make sure you slow down. We want to keep our kids safe and our families. 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

0: I'm Uptown Angela. A.D. Barry is coming up at 2. Stick around. We've got DeBarge ahead and a very cool fun fact about L. DeBarge. That is in 2 songs. The talkback mic is on.
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98.5 WYLD, this is Uptown Angela, and that's my time. Thank you so much for being along today, jamming on the job. Have a fantastic hump day afternoon. AD is coming up at 2. Right now, this is Tim's, and I'm shouting out my girl.

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0: Kanye West is adding two songs. Who pushed the talk back, Mike, and sent me a message?
1: Yeah, Tommy Holloway out of Picayune, Mississippi, ending that keyboard today for credit for that money bag. Also need you to qualify me for those tickets to go to the Superdome and to go to the Smoothie King Center. I'm waiting on that call. I need

0: crazy feeling though. I don't want to get too attached, but I feel like I already am. My mind's telling me one thing, but I guess I should listen to my heart. Right?
1: 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Chris Brown, Century's new song, Kirk Franklin, and Jodeci Feenan has been requested. Keep it here. You got tickets for you to check them out. 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And also, it's happening, y'all. Kanye West live at Caesars Superdome on my cousin Arthur Davis's birthday, August 28th. 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Somebody just sent me a talk back mic message.
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1: 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Oh, poor thank you. But thanks for jamming with 98. 8 to 8, we got you.
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0: 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It's worth $1,000. You got to enter it before the hour's out. And yeah, Jodeci's coming to town. We got tickets to give away today. Here's Fiendin.
1: 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All the chronic in the world can even mess with you. You're the ultimate high. You know what I'm saying, baby? Now check this out.

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0: WYLD Pass from Back in the Day and Today. Coming up, I got Stevie Wonder, R. Doc Kelly, Bruno Mars, and Chris Breezy Residual. And Joanne called about those Chris Breezy tickets.
1: AD, I gotta go to that show.
0: I know. 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That's the keyword this hour to win that money. And then click on the contest section, okay? And yeah, do it. 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Do it now. Somebody's got to win this. Why not you? 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

0: In the day of today, Chris Brown, Karen White, and Chrisette Michelle is coming up. 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This hour, I've been telling you, Jodeci tickets could be yours. They're coming to the Sanger Theater Wednesday, December 2nd. Keep it here this hour on 98 to get them. 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
0: and bus collard greens, a little hot Walter cornbread. I love you too, Cat Daddy, but don't you let that go.

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Al Green and Chrisette Michelle are coming up. Everybody, the keyword is check this hour. 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Caller number 8. I got Jodeci tickets for you.

0: 98.5 WYLD pass from back in the day and today. Coming up, more of your favorites, including Riches from Money Long. I like that one. Erykah Badu and John B. just popped up. I'm taking requests. It's me, A.D. 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Somebody's got to win it. Why not you? Like, caller number 8 is a winner. We got tickets for you to check out Jodeci Live. Talk to us, number 8. What's your name?
1: It's me calling out the 7 Wall.
0: Oh, I know where that is. What's happening? You're calling number 8. You got a pair of tickets to see Jodeci Live at the Sanger Theater on Wednesday, December 2nd. Congratulations.
1: Thank you.
0: Oh, no, thank you for jamming with 98. Hold on, okay?
1: All right. I'm so excited. Oh, my God.
2: 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Backyard barbecue. 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

0: blast from back in the day and today. Sabrina, I got SZA coming up. Also, ooh, If This World Were Mine from Luther. And Kehlani, that's right, Kehlani, Fold It, has been requested. Plus, you still got a shot at winning that $1,000 bag. 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Do it now. Do it a bunch of times, y'all, an hour. Got to do it before the hour's out to get that call. All right, it's going down. We're talking Saturday, August 15th. Mark it on your calendar. The Urban League of Louisiana presents the big health event, 10 a.m. to 3 p.m. Saturday, August 15th at the Ernest M. Morial Convention Center. Whole bunch of free health screenings going down. 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

WYLD, Sounds of Blackness, Cut Close, and Kehlani is coming up. 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

0: And Marvin Gaye. I got Chris Brown and Taboo from Isaiah Falls has been requested. And tonight at 7 o'clock, Keith Sweat is checking you into his Sweat Hotel. And you got two more shots with Keith Sweat at winning a $1,000 bag. 7 o'clock hour and the 8 o'clock hour. It's your last week to get that money. I'm telling you, this hour's keyword. 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It's preset. Do it now. Somebody's got to win that money. Why not you? And we got more money. How about this? 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We appreciate you. 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

0: 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Coming up are more of your favorites. 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Somebody's got to win that money. And Keith Sweat is coming up at 7 o'clock, checking you into his Sweat Hotel with two more chances to win that bag. Oh, yeah, the money's here, y'all. Now, somebody just checked in with 98. They pushed the red mic and sent me a talkback mic message. Who's talking back?
1: Come on, AD. 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I just put in the word, so I'm just waiting on my phone call. Have a good day. Come on, call your girl up. She needs them tickets to that Chris Brown. All right.
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coming up at 7. It's Keith Sweat in the Sweat Hotel. See what time it is? Put him on my bed, baby. You're berrylicious, fully nutritious. Super! Hide the Blind and Blair is coming home. Turn up Tim's.

0: 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You're inside the Sweat Hotel from the WILD Morris Bart Studio.
1: 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And I am your host, Keith Sweat. 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Now, we're going to a party.